0: So my family love that maize down in the Baranup Forest.
1: Oh,
0: and
1: yes,
0: that is also an honour system. You can transfer money, yes, down there. And we were there the last long weekend and very, very pleased to see everyone who turned up.
1: Yep.
0: And we're talking like four cars while we were there. All of them paid.
1: Oh, nice.
0: I was like, that's great. Yeah. Anyway, in honour of Mr.
1: Paul Crane,
0: Mandarin Seller, you know I love me a segue. So we found actually a local artist hailing from Harvey. This is Big Orange and The Reason.

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0: Well, that's a bit groovy for a Friday morning there. That's Parcels and Another Clock here on Friday Breakfast with Janine and Jamie.
1: Hey, Janine, speaking of Parcels, is it a really bad segue?
0: I don't know where you're going with this.
1: You know how you get plastic parcels?
0: Oh.
1: Yeah, it's bad, isn't it?
0: Yeah.
1: So, the Shire are calling on local businesses to get involved in Plastic-Free July. So Plastic-Free July is just around the corner, and the Shire is encouraging residents and businesses to make small practical swaps, and they'd love to highlight businesses that are already doing great things in this space. So things like offering BYO cups and containers and bags.
0: Okay,
1: At businesses, having refill stations, using low or plastic-free packaging, and any other innovative ideas or initiatives that can help reduce single-use plastics. It's a great way to showcase your business and connect with the community. And you can jump onto the Shire website and look into their Caring for Our Place page. So it's an initiative page, and fill in your details there. And the Shire are giving out prize packs at the end of the month for businesses that have succeeded in doing so.
0: Oh, very good. I feel like it is a very well-known thing that we've got to stop using single-use plastic.
1: Yes.
0: And I feel there are a lot of great choices now.
1: Yep.
0: And it just comes down to the convenience and making the right choice.
1: I've actively been getting, instead of buying new shampoo and conditioner or new body wash, I've actively been buying the little refill packs, which to me is still a little bit confusing, because I feel obviously the packs are not plastic, but they still feel plasticky, but they're a different kind of thing. But it's all those little steps.
0: Yes, absolutely.
1: It's a mind
0: shift as well.
1: It is.
0: Excellent. All right. So if you've got some great tips on how to go plastic free, either for a business or in a house, text us 0455 563 854. Or if there's a song about plastics,
1: I don't even know.
0: Nothing's coming to mind. Barbie song. She's plastic, isn't she?
1: Oh, wow.
0: Anyway, here we keep going on Friday Breakfast, thanks to our lovely sponsor, Resident Coffee Roasters. This is a Perth big jazz band, the Hip Mo Toast Big Band. This is Mischievous Girl.

0: 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Their support for not-for-profit RMR is so appreciated. 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

0: The Weeknd featuring Playboi Carti and Madonna with Popular.
1: That's right.
0: Madonna's just released her 15th studio album, Janine.
1: Far out.
0: I know, it's crazy.
1: She's a prolific music machine. Good on her. Good on her. Like, you know, that's fantastic. My little look back in history. Now, this is actually not from June. It's actually from January, but it did make me chuckle. So it's from 1901. And it starts like this. This is the news article. Some months ago when the questioner was asked, shall we in WA federate with the rest of Australia? Busselton, with an overwhelming majority, answered in the negative. So there you go. Busselton didn't even want to become part of Australia. Feeling ran very high, and a federationist had to be very diplomatic in his intercourse with the non-federal residents. The splendid majority in favour of union throughout WA, obviously the newspaper's a bit biased, made Busselton doubt the wisdom of her own position somewhat. And yesterday's celebration of the Commonwealth's inauguration had a genuine ring of heartiness. Hmm. So, you know, they were swayed by the sounds of it, grudgingly. But I just thought it was really interesting that Busselton is a town. I'm not sure the rest of Western Australia how they felt. If, I mean, obviously the majority went with it.
0: Interesting that it's just the mention of Busselton there and no one else in WA. Or is it?
1: Yeah. Well, I guess this is the, hang on, let me just check what
0: is that from a southwest?
1: Yeah, it was the Southern Times, which was based out of Bunbury.
0: Bunbury, yes.
1: Yeah, so that paper actually went from 1888 to 1916. That paper was in existence, but this was from January 1901. Yeah, we in WA always had a little bit of an inkling anti the East, haven't we?
0: No,
1: it's Friday breakfast with Janine and Jamie. And this is Jax Jones. That's shouldn't be hard to say.
0: Jax Jones featuring Ray.
1: Yeah.

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0: Oh, fantastic. That's the second voice, and it's a Zambian band. That's Let Me Be. Interesting, that one. I got that song from a Dancing in the Dark soundtrack. So if anyone wants to hear this kind of really awesome new music that Anka Lasser finds, we replay the soundtracks on a Saturday.
1: Saturday afternoon, yes.
0: But if anyone wants to come and dance to these soundtracks, they dance every fortnight at the CWA Hall on Townview Terrace.
1: Fantastic.
0: Dancing in the Dark. Speaking of RMR programs.
1: I know. And speaking of relaxing music, the relaxing voice of Dion every Thursday evening with Deep Cuts. I did listen to Dion for a bit last night on Deep Cuts. And the drive home to Quorumup is always very soothing listening to the way he speaks. You've got to tune in. It's great. I love listening. And he was chatting about obviously a mate of his that lives in Darwin that texted in. And then fantastically we've come in. And we can do straight out of Dion this morning, Janine.
0: Okay, let it rip, Jimmy. Get your Dion voice going on and go.
1: Scissor tongue, smooth tongue, double down, Dion killing it again. So good, homie. You keep sharing that encyclopedic knowledge of yours and we're all loving it. Peace from the far north.
0: Love it.
1: That was from Chucky D, who I believe is in Darwin. I think that's what Dion said last night.
0: Yeah, the far north. I love it. It's Friday Breakfast with Janine and Jamie. Thanks to our sponsors, Resident Coffee Roasters. And here's an oldie. It's The Cure from 1979, Boys Don't Cry.

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0: Hey, Becky Hill there with David Guetta, and before that, Jungle. And you're listening to Friday Breakfast here with Janine and Jamie.
1: So, Janine, I woke up the other morning and had a notification on my phone, like first thing, that there'd been a house fire in Kawarama. And I was like, oh, what's going on here? Clicked onto the little icon, but it was done and dusted. But in saying that, then later that day, the Kawarama Volunteer Fire Brigade did a post on socials, which really hit home, which I think will with a lot of people. So just a timely reminder about smoke alarms. So they had been called out to a house in Park Quarter in regards to a fire. Luckily, there was no fire. It was just the fire, the wood burner fire in the house had filled the house with smoke. And the family was woken by the smoke alarms that had been activated. So just the fact that without those working alarms, that family would have just kept on sleeping, and the potential risk there of breathing in all those toxic fumes and carbon monoxide. So those smoke alarms were an absolute winner. So just a timely reminder from then. We were saying before, I think it's October something.
0: Yeah, October 1st. There's one date of the month where DFAS say, you know, that's the date to check your smoke alarm, so that there's this conscious annual check of the batteries.
1: Yeah, absolutely. So, but of course, you don't have to wait till October 1st. So it's a good time to check your smoke alarms are working, change the batteries. And if you don't have a smoke alarm, get one.
0: Yep, absolutely.
1: Yep.
0: We still have 10 minutes or so. So here's a couple more tunes, and stay tuned for our banger. Jimmy's picked a good one,
1: yeah,
0: I promise. Here's Dua Lipa, Levitating.

0: 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What about roasting hot dance tracks? 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

0: and keep those stereos turned up all day, even though breakfast show is now over. That's Eskimo Joe.
1: It's not over yet, Janine. We've got one final song and it is 9:02. We're naughty. We're so naughty on Friday breakfast. I love it.
0: Exactly. Thanks for listening in. This has been Janine and Jamie and we've had a great morning. I hope you've have a great day. Sorry.
1: Yeah.
0: It's been a big morning already.
1: It has. Well, to be fair, I can honestly say for the both of us, it's been a big week. We've both had a very busy week with work and things on each evening. I was a little bit overwhelmed at the start of the week. You saw me Monday evening and I was a bit grumpy, which I don't often get, but that's the thing I love about music is it can pull you out of those mindsets. And I was driving to work the other morning, not feeling the greatest, had probably an argument with my gorgeous 15-year-old. I wasn't calling her that at the time. And this song came on one of my Spotify playlists and I'm like, I love this song all the way back from 2017. It got me in a better frame of mind. So let's hope that it gets you in a better frame of mind. This is Run DMC and Jason Nevins. It's Like That.
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2: 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I went 1979. 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

It's on a kind of Latin rhythm known as the bossa nova. 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

0: but it is not really a bossa nova. 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

0: 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What the hell?
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1: Quadball. This unusual sport is a real-life version of Quidditch, the fictional game played in J.K. Rowling's Harry Potter. There are 7 players on each team, 3 chasers, 2 beaters, 1 seeker, and 1 keeper. As flying brooms are not readily available in real life, players are on foot, but must always keep a stick around a meter long between their legs. The chaser's role is the same as in the books. They try to get a slightly deflated volleyball through one of the 3 hoops at the end of the field. The metal bludgers in Harry Potter are substituted for dodgeballs, which are thrown by the beaters. If a player is hit by a dodgeball, they are out of play until they have returned to their defending zone and tapped one of the hoops. The keeper defends the hoops. The snitch is a third-party person with a tag attached to them, which must be taken by a seeker to end the game. Australia's national quadball team is the Drop Bears, who represent us at the Quadball World Cup.
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I'm Ian Dignon. 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

0: Young Minds Unplugged. Fascinating facts presented by students from Margaret River Senior High School.
1: Here's a fun science fact. Humans shed an enormous number of skin cells every single day. On average, a person loses about 500 million skin cells every 24 hours. That's because the skin is constantly working to protect the body. Shedding helps remove damaged cells and germs, keeping the skin healthy and strong. It also helps the skin stay flexible. If dead skin never came off, the surface would become thick, dry, and cracked. Everyday life adds to the shedding too. Clothing, washing, and simple movement all rub away old cells. 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And the human body is covered by about 1.6 million skin cells at any moment. It sounds strange, but shedding is a natural part of staying healthy. Your skin is constantly renewing itself, even when you don't notice. And tomorrow, the cycle starts again.
0: Young Minds Unplugged is presented by students from Margaret River Senior High School. 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

0: Young Minds Unplugged. Fascinating facts presented by students from Margaret River Senior High School.
1: From Navajo traditions comes one of the most feared legends, the Skinwalker. In Navajo, they're called Yanadloshi, which means by the means of it, it goes on all fours. Skinwalkers are said to be witches who turn into animals, wolves, coyotes, owls, usually at night. They're fast, silent, and dangerous. Some stories say they can mimic voices, calling out like someone you know to trick you. Unlike traditional healers, skinwalkers use dark magic to hurt others. They break cultural taboos, performing ceremonies for power and revenge. These stories are taken very seriously in Navajo communities, and they aren't told lightly. While outsiders often treat skinwalkers like ghost stories, for many people they are a real and present warning. Whether they are creatures, spirits, or simply symbols of danger, the legend still holds power. And if you hear your name whispered in the dark, look twice. It might not be who you think.
0: Young Minds Unplugged is presented by students from Margaret River Senior High School. 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

Hello and welcome to The Long Lunch, sponsored by Settlers Tavern. I'm Victoria and I'll be keeping you company for the next 2 hours, playing some music with chilled vibes to ease you into your Friday afternoon. My first song for you today is Matt Corby, Know It All.

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2: 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Wow.

well. It's a bit weird weather we're having today. It's cloudy, then some sun, then cloudy again. According to my weather app, it says the rain will be staying away till tomorrow evening. But let's see. Not sure about those apps. I'm hoping the rain stays away, though, as I love going to the Margaret River Farmers Market on Saturday mornings. So I'm really passionate about supporting local producers. And I also love to cook and eat. And speaking of food, I would like to do a shout out to Von Mitchell. Now, Von helps out at the Lions Margaret River, who are a station sponsor, and you may even hear her voice on the radio promoting them. Von came in this morning into the studio and brought us a beautiful chocolate cake. So I just wanted to say a big thank you to Von for your generosity and also for providing my chocolate fix for today. Thank you, Von.

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Next song I have for you today is Billie Eilish, Wildflower.

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So I'm going to step back in time a bit here to 1981. We have Ross Wilson playing in Margs this weekend, and he is an absolute legend of Australian music, and I grew up listening to his music, absolutely love him. So next I'm going to play Cool World from Mondo Rock's 1981 album, Chemistry.

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You are with Victoria on The Long Lunch. 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And the next song I have for you is just exactly that. She is a young artist from Brisbane. Her name is Maul Rat. And I have one of her songs for you now.

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And my first thought like damn shame. How

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Now, if you haven't heard, Cabin Fever is an annual winter festival in the Margaret River region. 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

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From Britpop anthems to Aussie icons and everything in between, join me, Michaela, as I spin the songs that shaped a generation. 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

Well, thank you so much for joining me today. This has been The Long Lunch with Victoria, sponsored by Settlers Tavern. I hope you've enjoyed the music, and I look forward to spending time with you next Friday from 12 till 2 on RMR 101.9. I'm leaving you today with a song by East. Our station manager, Richard, just popped his head into the studio and said he highly recommends this song. I hope you enjoy and have a lovely weekend.

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When the DJ said put your hands in the air, I was the only one left. Tears in the dance floor underneath all of the sweat. Take it back to the start, or at least to the start of the end. Lines were crossed, words were said, WhatsApp messages left unread. Maybe we can hash it out then, or just act like nothing happened. We can rave just like we planned it, confirmations all half-hearted. Let's sweep the awkward under the rug. End of the night, it'll end in a hug, I'm sure, I'm sure.

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I can feel them slipping into review. Battle lines drawn as we meet in the queue. Friendly but far from the same crew. Benji's late, we small talk through the silence. Your shoes look the nicest. How's the job, how's the missus? Dead conversing to fill the distance. Asked about me, felt the chance to lay things out, but couldn't risk it. The smile I sorely miss. And now we're at the bar. Benji turned up late in the suit. Wow, dude, how are we gonna blend with the youth? Nah, mate, leave it, I'm not in the mood. Nah, that was a joke, I don't know what to do now. Some other life, we'd be rowdy, rowdy. Gun fingers, front rows deep, mad moshing. But now the sound system's too loud, you know. Benji went to the loo and beeline straight to the exit. Marvin and I, one last time, we locked our weary eyes. Lenses reflect a strobe light sun. Ice cube weakened his shot of rum. He blinked, lowered his gaze to his brand new shoes, turned around and was gone. When the DJ said, put your hands in the air. When the DJ said, put your hands in the air. Tears in the dance floor, tears in the dance floor, underneath all of the sweat.

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Three safe lights, now lonely soldiers. 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Could only remember the cadence. And we'll be cool, I'll press like on your recent posts. I miss what we wear but I will never see it.

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Put your hands together. Put your hands together. Put your hands together. Put your hands together. Put your hands together. Put your hands together. Put your hands together. Put your hands together. Put your hands together. Put your hands together. Put your hands together. Put your hands together. Put your hands together. Put your hands together. Put your hands together. Put your hands together. Put your hands together. Put your hands together. Put your hands together. Put your hands together. Put your hands together. Put your hands together. Put your hands together. Put your hands together. Put your hands together. Put your hands together. Put your hands together. Put your hands together. Put your hands together. Put your hands together. Put your hands together. Put your hands together. Put your hands together. Put your hands together. Put your hands together. Put your hands together. Put your hands together. Put your hands together. Put your hands together. Put your hands together. Put your hands together. Put your hands together. Put your hands together. Put your hands together. Put your hands together. Put your hands together. Put your hands together. Put your hands together. Put your hands together. Put your hands together. Put your hands together. Put your hands together. Put your hands together.

Okay, now I have your attention. We kicked off with Black Legend and You See the Trouble with Me, and Hi-Fi Sean with Taste of Five featuring the magnificent Crystal Waters. Last week I had a triple play for you featuring the Supreme, Mr. Albert Green. Now, I didn't put this one in. It was top of my playlist, but I had to skip it out because it was a duet. So I'm going to play it for you now. This is one more from Al Green, a follow-up from last week. This is Al Green with Vonda Shepherd and To Sir With Love.

Mark Ronson and Amy Winehouse there with Valerie. That's a cool song. I love that one. All right, I have a triple play coming up for you shortly. Three back-to-back songs from one legendary artist, or should I say group this week. That will be coming up, but I'm going to play you a couple more songs first.

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High and Dry here on Radio Margaret River. That was Radiohead. It's getting a bit grim this week, the weather, a bit high and dry at times, and very wet. I hope you're on the dry side. Okay, it is time for my triple play this morning, the first one this morning. It is a little bit of disco royalty triple play. So sorry, RMR crew who don't like their disco, but you're getting three on the track now. Sister Sledge burst into the scene as a family group from Philadelphia back in 1979. They teamed up with legendary producer Nile Rodgers for the album We Are Family. The record made them worldwide superstars. I have, especially for you, three Sister Sledge favourites. Lost in Music, released in 79. Thinking of You, my absolute favourite, also from 79. And Frankie, their latest hit from 1985 that made it all the way to number 10 in the Australian charts. So settle back, get your dust off your disco shoes and your big hair and your glitter, and let's have a little shuffle around the kitchen with Sister Sledge. Lost in Music.

That is Sister Sledge. Three tracks full of groove, soul and pure disco sparkle. From Lost in Music to Thinking of You and Frankie. That was a reminder of just how timeless their sound is. You're listening to The Pick Me Up with Hillary on RMR 101.9. And there is plenty more feel-good music to come and another triple play later from someone completely different. So stay where you are.

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There we go. Australia's favourite, Mr. Paul Kelly. And Darling It Hurts. And before that, Aussie outfit Peking Duck and featuring the dynamic voice of Darren Hayes and I Want You Back. Wonderful. This is the Pick Me Up. How are you feeling? Am I picking you up? Are you having a good time? Good day? Well, it's time to have a look at see what's coming on to entertain you up at the Heart, Margaret River Heart, none about it, Mia. And they've got a busy few days coming up. There's two great exhibitions on right now, Memory Trees, which is upstairs in the Mesnier Gallery, and Head on a Portrait Awards. It's a photographic exhibition and it's absolutely stunning. So take a moment and drop in there. Water Mirror is on, when is it on? The 12th, which I think is a Friday. Friday the 12th. It is a, what is it? It's an amazing, it's a live performance. Water Mirror, a breathtaking fusion of percussion, dance, acrobatics and cutting-edge projection and lighting design. So if you love a good artistic live event, dance and drums and percussion, all sorts of stuff happening in that one, check out the Water Mirror this Friday at the Margaret River Heart. On Saturday, you can rock out with Ross Wilson and the Peaceniks. They are here on tour starting at 8 o'clock on Saturday the 13th of June. Get your tickets in advance. Don't miss out. The tickets are selling fast for Ross, and I think it'll be a great night out. So don't forget to join us for Ross Wilson and the Peaceniks.

some great movies coming up for the school holidays. And just before that, so 23rd of June, The Voice of Hind Rajab. That's going to be a dynamic and very moving event. So look that one up on the Arts Margaret River website and see if that's for you. I saw the shorts for that yesterday. And it's not one for the faint-hearted, but I think it'll be a fabulous movie. On the 27th of June, The Sheep Detectives. The Sheep Detectives, that's a great movie. I've seen that one. It's a fundraiser for River Angels. So it's a double whammy. You get a great night out, a great film, triple whammy, and you help support River Angels with their fundraising. So don't forget that one, The Sheep Detectives, on the 27th of June.

Also, keep an eye out because coming up in early July, which isn't that far away, nurse Georgie Carroll is coming to town, comedian, a very funny lady. So if you want tickets to that, don't delay. Get on the website and buy. Disclosure Day is coming to the Margaret River Heart on the 4th of July. John Stevens is coming on Sunday, the 5th of July, with his In Excess and Noiseworks music. So I think that'll be a rocking good night. Oh, don't forget again, don't leave it too late. Get your tickets before they sell out. For the school holidays, we've got Hoppers coming on the 7th of July. Star Wars Mandalorian Grogu is coming on the 9th of July. And don't forget the Lord of the Rings 25th anniversary release celebration at the Heart on the 10th and 11th of July. There is a trilogy, obviously. One's happening on the Friday and two on the Saturday. And if you book your tickets, you can book food for the intermission between the two movies on the Saturday because you won't have time to go out and get any. So you order it beforehand and have a great day at the Heart with The Lord of the Rings, Two Towers and Return of the King, having watched The Fellowship of the Ring the night before.

And if you are wondering, Bruce Wilson, who did he sing for? Well, one of the people that he sang for or sang as was Daddy Cool. And so it would only be wrong. I just have to play a Daddy Cool song for you now, because Ross is going to be at the Heart on Saturday.

Off the Rails is your weekly dive into the wild side of alternative music. From punk rock to grunge, metal to hard rock. Let's turn over some stones and see what we can find. Wednesday nights from 8 p.m.

You're listening to the Pick Me Up, 2 hours of uplifting hits, great memories, and the perfect soundtrack to keep your day moving. And the great joy of this show is it gets repeated on a Friday afternoon at 3. Okay, where are we up to? We are sliding into the second hour now, and it is time for Love at First Listen. The song, a song, the songs, a song, just the one that I fell in love with for the first time I heard them. I have never quite let it go. It's wonderful. They're the ones that keep you sitting in the car a little bit longer, make me late for work, simply because I have to hear it through to the end. This week's track, a little something from Robert Palmer, and She Makes My Day.

0: smooth R&B sound of the Stylistics, and I'm Stone in Love with You. And before that, my love at first listen, Robert Palmer, and She Makes My Day. Shortly, we will be doing my second triple play. We're going to have one more track before that and a little mention from our wonderful sponsors.
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Oh, yeah. Mr. Joe Cocker and One Night of Sin. You are listening to Pick Me Up with Hillary on RMR 101.9. And now it's time for my second triple play for today, this time from the ever stylish and wonderfully distinctive Joe Jackson. I'm a huge fan. He was born in England. Joe Jackson made his name blending sharp songwriting with pop, new wave and jazz influences. And by the early 1980s, he'd become an international star with songs that were clever, melodic and instantly memorable. In this set, I've got three classics lined up for you. Very different classics, I believe. Jumpin' Jive from 81, the title track from the album reached number 29 in Australia, followed by Stepping Out, released in 1982, which climbed to number 30 in the Australian charts and earned two Grammy nominations. And my favourite, from 1982, Breaking Us in Two. So please, let me find my button. Settle down and enjoy Joe Jackson Triple Play here on RMR 101.9. Oh no. Too many Joes in a row. There we go.

There we have it. That's Joe Jackson. Three tracks showcasing how sharp, stylish and versatile his music can be. From the swing of Jump and Jive to the cool elegance of Stepping Out and the thoughtful feel of Breaking Us in Two. You're listening to the Pick Me Up with Hillary on RMR 101.9. And there's more great music to come, so stay tuned. I've got at least another 30 minutes on air and, of course, the repeat on Friday.

This is the Pick Me Up with Hillary, your soundtrack to feel-good favourites from across the years as we ease into the last half hour of my show this morning. If you're listening to the Friday afternoon, oh, it must be nearly time to finish work. Who did I play? I played Blondie with 11:59, and that was The Whispers, and It's a Love Thing.

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Oh, that is Bobby Brown and Humming Around. And before that, what was it? Temptations, Treat Her Like a Lady. I like to keep it varied round here, as you might have noticed on the Pick Me Up. It is to keep you guessing and keep you enjoying, hopefully. Now, it's not just about me here on RMR. It is also about all the other amazing volunteer presenters that come onto our airwaves. Here is just a brief a selection, because there are so many of us now, so forgive me if I miss you out, but it's a long list. Thursday morning, because it's Wednesday today, we'll start with tomorrow. Thursday morning, we have Errol at 7 a.m. And in the evening, we have a hosted show, Deeper Cuts with Dion. That's your hip-hop special. 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Janine and Jamie kick off the day with their breakfast show. At 3 p.m. in the afternoon slot, you can pick up a repeat of this show on your Friday afternoon. At 7 p.m. we have Oral Delights with LJ, and at 9 p.m. we have House of Rex with DJ Rex Stuff. On Saturday mornings, we have a myriad of music with JJ Scott, and at 12 p.m. we have The Garden Party, followed at 8 p.m. by Housewarming Party and DJ Evan. And he is followed by the Pick Me Up. Not the Pick Me Up. No, he's followed by House of Rex. I'm going to get a grip any minute. All right, Sunday mornings, 9 a.m., Nate and Jaden have an hour of music. At 10 a.m., we have the mixtape brought to you by Richard. And at 1 p.m., Ian Smith presents Take Me Back. And at 4 p.m., The Backbeat with Michaela. Another busy day on RMR. Start your work week with the breakfast show on Monday mornings with Ryan at 7 o'clock. And who's next? At 12 p.m. we have David Binks with The Long Lunch. And at 3 p.m. we don't have anyone at the moment, so fancy filling that slot? Or maybe Ian D's back? I hope so. At 7 p.m. we have Franz Rebellion with punk rock show. And at 8 p.m. we have The Witching Hours, Get Loud with Paulie, an essential for all the Southwest metalheads. Okay, Tuesday. We kick off Tuesday. Tuesday, been renamed by Nikki, our breakfast show presenter, at 7 a.m. At 10 a.m., your chance to hear a repeat of the Take Me Back. At 7 p.m., we have Slow Burn with Julia, although I think she's on holiday for a couple of weeks. And at 8 p.m., Super Bass Friends with DJ Hilsey and all his very many friends. All right. Once you've recovered from all the Super Bass Friends on Tuesday night, you can kick off your Wednesday with a cheeky midweeky with breakfast show with Fran at 9 a.m. Join me for your mood boosting weekly dose of happiness on the Pick Me Up. At 11 o'clock we have Cake Conversations, hosted by Kelly Tannock and produced by Janine Carter. And I have just been informed of a brand new show. I'm excited to tell you that Courtney is taking over the Long Lunch slot on a Wednesday, which is exciting. Welcome to the airwaves on a Wednesday, Courtney. And at 7 p.m, Slip Discs with Courtney again, and before going off the rails with Paulie at 8 p.m. Now, that is that. What's next? Oh, a bit of Madonna.

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So there's a little CNC Music Factory to play me out today. Thanks for your company with the pick-me-up. I hope you've enjoyed, I've brought you a few good memories your way, and maybe a song or two that stayed with you. Stay tuned for Kate Conversations, followed on a Wednesday with The Long Lunch and Courtney at 12. That's a great new show. So Courtney is joining you for The Long Lunch from 12 o'clock on a Wednesday. So stay tuned for her. So I let Jay move in the crib and chill. He had his own room and helped pay the bills. The time had come for baby dog to the team. It looked like Jay and I couldn't believe. Join me again soon for more feel-good favourites and great music from across the years right here on RMR. This show is repeated on a Wednesday, on a Friday afternoon at 3. Next week, I'm afraid I will not be in the studio, and so therefore there will be no repeat either. But until then, play safe, do what makes you happy, and keep smiling. From me, Hillary, thanks for listening, and I'll catch you again soon on RMR 101.9.

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1: 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Something mega. Something copious. Something capacious. Something kajunga.
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1: Hey, hey, it's Friday, and you know what that means. It's Funkin' Friday. Nights, all delights, time. Let's go.

Yeah, welcome one and all to another episode of Friday Nights Oral Delights. You've landed on the funkiest show on RMR 101.9, and I am your host with the motherfunkin' most. My name is LJ. I'll be keeping you company for the next 2 hours, armed with a full cachet of absolute bangers. Some fresh out of the wrapper, others aged to perfection. And let me tell you, we've got a cracking first hour that is lined up tonight. There's going to be some heavy dub reggae vibes from Zion Head. I've got a bit of hip-hop goodness from a crew that I only discovered last week that are called Dragonfly Empire. I've got some breakbeat mischief courtesy of a Bad Boy and a healthy dose of some funk from Mr. Stuart Wilson. And that's just scratching the surface, so stick around for what can only be described as a highly enjoyable

What you are up to tonight, the mobile number is 0455 63854. I'm looking forward to hearing from you. Now, before we get rolling, a quick heads up that some of tonight's tunes do contain the occasional colourful adult word. So for all those pearl clutches, you best leave now. Okay, let's kick things off in, you know where, the UK with a Surrey DJ and producer by the name of Dr. Rubber Funk, better known to his mates as Simon Ward. Now, he's been a long-time fixture on the Jalapeno Record roster, a label responsible for some of the finest modern funk known to humankind, and this next tune is definitely a great example of why. So crank this one up and settle in. This is Pressure Cooker by Dr. Rubber Funk, and it's right here on Friday Night's Oral Delights, proudly backed by the Hangout Margaret River. Giddy up.

0: Imagine a place where the kids can work out with you.
1: Right on! Right on!
0: Or entertain themselves in the play center. That sounds like a great place for the whole family. The Hangout features an indoor play center and amazing bouldering wall. And our comfortable cafe is a relaxing place to sit with a coffee and watch the action all around. 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The Hangout on Station Road in Margaret River. 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

0: That was Swiss producer duo by the name of Serious Number with their song Street. Now, after Dr. Rubber Funk kicked things off at the top of the hour, you heard from Zion Head with The Politicians, which was followed by another Swiss outfit, The Next Movement, and their funky little number called Dang. Right, crew, time is definitely tight. I always say it. This time it's definitely true. So many songs, so little time. One of the best parts about hosting this show and radio in general is stumbling across artists that you've somehow missed all these years. And this next act is a perfect example. These guys formed in Calgary back in 2002, and somehow they've only just found their way onto my radar last week. Once I discovered them, I disappeared down a rabbit hole, as I always tend to do, and spent the entire evening working through their back catalogue. And there will be plenty of songs coming up in the coming weeks from these guys. They are Dragonfly Empire. Fly spelt F-L-I is the name. And they serve up hip-hop with a plenty of soul, funk, and a little bit of jazz flavour in there as well. Now, this one was released back in 2020, and it's called Record Store. Enjoy it.
1: Dragonfly, I'd like to welcome you all to the Record Store experience. So come with me, let's go through the doors right now. I'm going to introduce you to what it's all about.

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3: Nice one, brother.
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Welcome back, Fledgins, to Friday Night's Oral Delights, proudly backed by the legends down on Station Road. That is the hangout, Margaret River. Okay, let's do a quick rewind and see where we went in that set. We kick things off with Dragonfly Empire and their song Record Store before sliding into some certified ghetto funk goodness from Bad Boy with Ghetto Funk Alicious. And then came American reggae outfit The Last Light with Brother Man, which rolled seamlessly into Cody Matlock and his anthem for the workers everywhere, Don't Wanna Work. And then after that, we crossed over to Germany for some hip-hop flavour from A State of Mind, also known as ASM, and their tune Butcher's Cut. A big shout-out to Errol on our Thursday morning show for introducing me to that artist. So that right there is definitely a musical buffet, if I do say so myself. But don't get comfortable just yet, because the goodies are coming thick and fast. Now, here's Fallacy with a tune that hits harder than a Friday night knockoff session and carries definitely as much energy. This is Big and Bashy. Turn it up.

is the Hangout. It's the play centre, right? The old ninjas? Little monsters? Well, not anymore. Sure, they still have a great indoor play centre for the little ones, but for teens and adults, there's so much more. It's now an indoor bouldering centre too, featuring a large indoor climbing wall, a gym and training area. Indoor climbing, fun for all ages in the heart of Margaret River. The Hangout on Station Road. 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

0: You are now tuned into the funkiest show. 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With your main man, LJ. Don't go anywhere for the next 2 hours, or I will hunt you down.
1: Yeah, thanks, Mr. Deep Voice Menacing Man, whoever you are indeed tuned into Friday Night's Oral Delights with me, LJ, right here on RMR 101.9, and somehow we've already burned through the first hour of tonight, so that means we have 1 hour to go. I hope you've been enjoying the ride so far, and if you have, don't wander off because we're about to kick things up a few gears. The vibe meter, it's been hovering around the cruising nicely. But for the final hour, we're going to push it firmly into fifth gear. I've got some quality selections coming up from WA's own Tom Booze. I've got the wonderfully eccentric MC900. I've got some feel-good grooves from Mofono and a new release from Butch. And don't forget, the House of Rex, he fires up at 9 p.m. sharp. So keep the dial glued to RMR 101.9. We definitely have your Friday night soundtrack sorted right here. Okay, let's kick things off in hour number two with a bona fide hip-hop legend. Sadly, he's no longer with us. Now, this one is taken from his 1995 album, Me Against the World. It does have a language warning. So here is Tupac with his song.

Thank you.

I think it was definitely about time that I spun some more Time Warp ink, and that there was a track that was lifted off their 2019 album, Theory of Revolution. Now, rewinding a little, after Tupac kicked things off at the top, you heard from WA's own Tom Booze with a classic little funky tune called Get Funky With It. W-I-T-I-T. And then we made our way, our very first musical trip to Jerusalem. They've made the map on Friday nights, All Delights, courtesy of a funk outfit. Now, they are called The Slices, and that's their brand new release, Hypertension. And then rounding out that set was Medina with Deep Fried Funk. Okay, let's bring it back to Australia, shall we? Now, this next little artist hails from Brisbane, and he's one of those annoyingly talented types. He's a DJ, a producer, a multi-instrumentalist. He's all rolled into one. And here he's teamed up with Coolism's frontman and Triple J legend, Hal Latakefu, on the vocal duties. And together they've cooked up an absolute belter. They call themselves, or they go under the name of Kowski, and this one is called Just Clap. Enjoy.

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1: Known for pioneering what he calls thug jazz. That was Mofono with a remix of his track called Outer Brain. Before Mofono, I spun the wonderfully quirky MC 900 Foot Jesus and his funky little hip-hop gem, The Killer Inside Me. Also making an appearance in that set was Italian DJ and producer Federico Scavo with Funky Nassau. And we squeezed in a fresh release from Rex Records that features Billy Valentine and Paper Idol in there, and that one was called Your Love. Hey folks, sadly that is just about it from me for another Friday night. I've definitely got a handful of tunes to send you on your way before the House of Rex storms in at 9 o'clock, but before I disappear into the Margaret River night, I just want to say a genuine thanks to each and every one of you that's tuned in tonight, whether you've been with me for full 2 hours or joined halfway through. Definitely appreciated your company and your willingness to trust a bloke named LJ and follow him down all sorts of musical rabbit holes doesn't go unnoticed. And I really hope that each and every one of you are finding or listening into your new favourite artist, because that's what it is all about, sharing good music. So as I said, I am wishing you a brilliant weekend ahead. Stay safe, be kind to each other, and don't do anything that'll end up as a tale on Monday morning. My name is LJ. Peace out. Woohoo!

know it.

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We are that sweaty tent at 3 a.m. and you're down the front, shoulder to shoulder with your newest best friend. The headliner's playing a secret set. Let's get into it.

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I am currently off for 2 weeks up in the Pilbara in the sunny north, but I have laid down some tasty tracks for you tonight to get into the weekend. So hang around for the next 90 minutes. No shout outs tonight, but if you are tuned in, much appreciated. 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
1: Isn't it?
0: You know my ting, rude boy.

show some subscriber love. Many thanks to Brian Middleton. Oh, and Jenny Middleton. The Middletons, I assume. I'm just assuming that they're together somehow because they're next to each other on the list. Anyway, if you are or if you're not, thank you very much. And if you're loving what you are hearing, you too can become a subscriber. Just jump on the Radio Margaret River website, $5 a month, and you get this quality scheduling. And my show. And you are in the House of Rex on Radio Margaret River, 101.9 FM. Just get out of this loop.

Just let me get my headphones on. I just want to front announce this next song. I don't usually do this, but this is something special. This is a remix, mashup by Woody Cook, who is, of course, well, maybe not of course, is Fatboy Slim's son. Not somewhat, but a DJ in his own right, plays many festivals, and he's pretty out there, pretty wild, pretty cool. And this is his take on the Immigrant Song.

Swarm Parlor. Yeah, hey, you, yo, what's that sound? Sound. Everybody look what's going down. Hey, you, yo, what's that sound? Sound. Everybody look what's going down. Hey, you, yo, what's that sound? Sound.

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all out of them. Tell you the truth, I'm not care about them. Now when we dump it, dump it, dump it, dump it, dump it, them, me I go send back dump it for them. Man, I'm a man from a long time. 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Looking at my face, brother man, you don't wanna see man when we get evil.

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Plenty of good tunes coming up. So keep listening in to Radio Margaret River 101.9. And remember, stay safe out there, kiddies.

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1: 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I live in Margs and this is Radio Margaret River. Yay.

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When it tried to sing, its sound is very loud, louder than any other bed in the jungle. It's a very dangerous bed as well. 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

Were you raised on the sound of the 90s and 2000s when guitars were loud, choruses were huge, and the indie scene ruled? From Britpop anthems to Aussie icons and everything in between, join me, Michaela, as I spin the songs that shaped a generation. 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

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Let's make movements. Let's make movements. We fly through frequencies and leave the earth, it feels like space. Lights rotate like records spin, we skin teeth and demand rewind time. I swear I'm never gonna leave this floor. Let's make movements.

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3: Nice one, brother.
2: Nice one, bub.

have an idea that I think will work. We will trade our sons. I will give you my son, and you will give me custody of yours. So that when they are grown up, they will have learned to combine the two strongest techniques. When that time comes, our sons will be unbeatable.

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The two strongest techniques.

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0: I think really it's about you. How do you feel? It's important for you. This is your journey. If you let racism and discrimination eat at you all the time, you know, you'll be very mentally unwell yourself, really. 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But, you know, gradually you can show them the way that where people can live in harmony and come together. And you can do that through your music.
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The old ninjas? 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

0: 80% of Australians agree with John Howard's actions on the Tampa.
1: What happened to the others?
2: The thing is to use military force against the refugees. Isn't that a little overkill?
3: A spokesman for the line that owns the ship says Australian SAS troops are in danger of breaking the laws of piracy.
4: Undoubtedly, this is the most popular decision as far as the Australian public is concerned the government's made during its reign.
2: The captain, before entering Australian waters, he had sent out a distress signal.
0: Clearly, our solution was, it wasn't any farcical, it was immoral.
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2: 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Sunday afternoon will be very special as guitar maestro Quinn entertains with his incredible guitar and songwriting skills. It's free entry, so do yourself a favour and end your weekend with Quinn at Settlers.
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